and you're beginning to feel the heat. Well, listen, Buster, you better start to move your feet to the rockin'est, rock-steady beat of madness. One step beyond. 324.

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Watch this. This is the heavy, heavy monster sound. The nuttiest sound around. So if you've come in off the street,

Ladies and gentlemen, welcome tonight at the MGM Grand Las Vegas. The main event y'all be waiting for.

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1: 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And have we got news?